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2: 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It goes like this. Oh, Lord, won't you buy me a Mercedes Benz? My friends all drive Porsches. I must make amends. Worked hard all my lifetime. No help from my friends. So, oh, Lord, won't you buy me a Mercedes Benz? Oh, Lord, won't you buy me a color TV? Dialing $4 is trying to find me. I wait for delivery each day until 3. So, oh, Lord, won't you buy me a color TV? Oh, Lord, won't you buy me a night on the town? I'm counting on you, Lord. Please don't let me down. Prove that you love me and buy the next round. Oh, Lord, won't you buy me a night on the town? Everybody, oh, Lord, won't you buy me a Mercedes Benz? My friends all drive Porsches. I must make amends. Worked hard all my lifetime, no help from my friends. So, oh Lord, won't you buy me a Mercedes Benz? That's it.
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I've got Fowley, old pop navigating the bricks. 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

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For the dancers on the killing floor. Performing for the lawyer. 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No flames on his docket. The ghoul with wounded view above the flames thought, fuck it.

We heard about this room that if you make the slightest mistake that everyone will catch on to it and there was no chance of getting away with that one. Alright, this is a number that was not released and kind of hung around for a bit, and now it's gonna come out on this set of B-sides that are coming out.

0: Are you guys stupid? I'm the boss, and you all must do what I say.
1: You're right, sir. You are the boss.
0: What, newbies?
1: I said you're right, sir. You are the boss. You see, without hesitation. That's why today I'd like to give you something.
0: What is it, newbie?
1: My letter of resignation.